The prophecies of the apocalypse, the seven seals have been broken. The apocalypse has arrived. Hello friends, I am Brother Stefano and we are talking about the apocalypse together. The seven seals of the apocalypse have been broken and the prophecies are being fulfilled. The apocalypse has arrived. To understand this better, let's first read some verses from the book of Revelation. The apocalypse of Jesus Christ, to whom God gave it to show his servants the things that must soon take place. Blessed is he who reads, and blessed are those who hear the words of this prophecy and keep those things which are written in it. For the time is near, and you see a beast rising out of the sea, having 10 horns and 7 heads. On its horns were 10 diadems, and on each head a blasphemous title. The dragon gave it his power, his throne, and his great authority. Then the whole earth was amazed and followed the beast. People worshiped the dragon because he had given authority to the beast. They worshiped the beast, saying, "Who is like the beast? Who can fight against it?" The beast was given a mouth to speak proud words and blasphemies, and it was given authority to work for 42 months. It was given to make war with the saints and to overcome them. It was given authority over every tribe, people, language, and nation. Everyone who lives on earth will worship it, everyone whose name is not written in the book of life. Then I saw another beast coming up out of the earth. It causes everyone, small and great, rich and poor, free and slave, to receive a mark on their right hand or on their foreheads, so that no one can buy or sell unless they have the mark, which is the name of the beast or the number of its name. This is wisdom. Let anyone who has understanding calculate the number of the beast. For it is the number of a man, and its number is 666. The apocalypse has come, it has truly come. And blessed are those who listen to what the book of Revelation reveals to us. The book of Revelation is the last book of the Bible, and it tells us about the revelation of Jesus Christ. Some people think that the book of Revelation speaks of things that happened in ancient times at the time of the Roman Empire, and they are right. In fact, it speaks of the first persecutions of Christians. Other people are convinced that the book of Revelation speaks of things that will happen at the end of time. And it is true, because the book of Revelation also speaks of the universal judgment. Finally, some people think that the book of Revelation speaks specifically of our days, of what is happening before our eyes now. And that is exactly how it is. In fact, listen carefully, every era has its apocalypse and every man has his apocalypse. The scroll of the apocalypse is also the scroll of history, of the whole history of humanity, and it is the scroll of our life. The apocalypse is truly here, because the apocalypse is a key to understanding our time, the struggle between good and evil that is always present.

and we must choose which side to take. What does the prophecy of the two beasts trying to conquer humanity mean? They are symbols of the thirst for power and wealth, the desire to dominate and subjugate the peoples of the earth. The power that not only oppresses people, but also demands to be worshipped. These beasts have always been present in the history of humanity and are the main cause of suffering, violence, slavery, moral decay, and the destruction of creation. What are the signs that can tell us that the battle of the apocalypse is underway? We recognize the signs of the beast in all forms of organized crime, in the various forms of totalitarianism that still threaten society, as well as in the ancient and new forms of slavery, in religious fundamentalism and terrorism, in the wars that are devastating the earth, in the pollution that is irreversibly destroying the balance of creation, in the attempt to create an atheist society, and in the attempt to suppress Christian morality and faith. But we also recognize the signs of God in the commitment to justice, in the people who dedicate their lives to caring for the weakest, in all the Christians who are still persecuted today in many parts of the world, and in all those who preserve their faith in a world that is going in the opposite direction. What does the number 666 mean? This is the mark of the beast placed on the forehead and hand of its followers. The hand and forehead indicate thought and action. The people marked are those who are motivated by the thirst for power and wealth, and as a result bring wars, arrogance, poverty, and death. We Christians received another mark in baptism, that of God. We received the anointing on our foreheads and on our breasts. This is the seal that testifies that we belong to Jesus Christ, that our minds and hearts are dedicated to Him. A battle is raging in the world. The dragon and the beast are fighting against God. Someone asks me if the end of the world is near, if we should believe the apparitions that say the end is near. I tell you clearly that we should not believe them, because Jesus told us clearly not to believe these prophecies. See to it that no one deceives you. Many will come in my name, saying, "I am the Christ," and they will deceive many. Then you will hear of wars and rumors of wars. See that you are not alarmed. All this must happen, but the end is not yet. As if that were not enough, Jesus also warned us, "But of that day and hour no one knows, not even the angels in heaven, not even the Son, but the Father only." That's why I can tell you with certainty that anyone who says that the end of the world is imminent is dishonest and trying to deceive us. Sure, sooner or later this era will end, our lives will end, humanity will end, and one day the entire universe will end too. But we don't have to worry about guessing that date. Our only commitment is to remain faithful to Jesus Christ until the day we appear before Him. Where will the final battle take place? Armageddon is the place where the three unclean spirits will gather the King of the Earth to fight against the Christian community. The battle was won by Jesus, it was already won by Him with the resurrection from the dead, so the final battle will not actually be a fight, but the final judgment. Those who do not repent for the evil they have done will be thrown into the lake of fire. On the other hand, the followers of Jesus will reign with Him. Armageddon is not a place on earth, but it is a place inside each of us. Choosing fidelity to Jesus Christ is something that does not happen on the battlefield, but rather is the fight that takes place within us. As I was saying, the battle has already been won by Jesus. In fact, Jesus defeated His enemies by giving His life on the cross and opened the gates of paradise to His followers. However, evil is still present on earth, and we are still on the journey towards paradise.

0: 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Love is passion. Love is creative. Love is in rhythm.
1: Love is the key to happiness. I love Jesus.
0: The source of my creativity comes from love. I love Jesus.